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Brooklyn in Hattiesburg, Mississippi, Akon. Ringtone inside the 4U mix tonight. Akon was here doing Ask Anything about a month ago. 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We are at MostRequestedLive. Akon gives you the behind-the-scenes story of how that song was made. And don't forget, next Saturday night, we got two big Ask Anything chats. 82 Major and J01 both checking in direct from South Korea. You ask every question next Saturday night. All right, shout out to Addison in Birmingham. Your song's up next.

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0: Your home for TJ and Riggins in the morning, 104.7 WNOK. What's up? Enjoying the weekend with you? Wow, man, I'm excited. Still to come, we got Kehlani Folded. We got Teddy Swims, his latest Mr. Know-It-All. Tame Impala, Jenny Dracula coming up in minutes.
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6: Next. Hey, Alfie. What can I get for you?
7: Hey, Nora. Just a nice latte, please. How was your weekend?
6: Not bad, thanks. Mainly working here. You?
7: Me? Well, I was battling gods in the afterlife realm, and after lunch, I fought mercenaries. Ooh, could I get oat milk with that latte, please?
6: Yeah.

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Man, by the way, Tame Impala is doing some touring right now, and the rumor is he's going to do Coachella 27. I hope so. I hope that rumor is accurate, because that would be pretty awesome. It's

The Midlands number one hit music station, 104.7 WNOK. What's up? It is Hayes this hour. You got Alex Warren. You got Bruno Mars. We're going to go Taylor Swift. I knew it. I knew you. She's nominated for a country music award for that song from Toy Story 5. That's coming up this hour.

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Get caught up in all the biggest stories from over the weekend. 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

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Hey, what's going on? It's Hayes, my early morning crew, enjoying a Sunday together on the radio. 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

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All right, man. This song, by the way, has been number one of the iHeartRadio Top 99 Countdown. Will it be number one again Monday night? 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

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Guaranteed human.

0: 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Thanks for hanging out on the radio, keeping me company. My name is Hayes on your Sunday, man. NFL back today, right? We're excited about that. I know I got the red zone ready to go. My Chargers are playing later on today against the Arizona Cardinals. NFL is back, and that makes me happy. All right, Ariana Grande, Hate That I Made You Love Me on the way. We got Kehlani Folded next.
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Man, I love that you're listening to the radio. I hope you're enjoying the weekend. 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It's Bruno Mars and Risk It All.

Your home for TJ and Riggins in the morning, 104.7 WNOK. Digging the fact that Taylor Swift's nominated for Country Music Award. It's I Knew It, I Knew You.

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1: Yeah, you got to get over to our iHeartRadio YouTube channel. 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On the way, we got Bruno Mars. 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

0: The Midlands number one hit music station, 104.7 WNOK. 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
0: 10 hits behind us on our way to number one. And Edge of the Earth by The Beaches is officially their most streamed song after it was featured in the Prime Video series Off Campus. But the band says they're not surprised by the track's rise to fame. Singer Jordan Miller said it's her favorite song on their 2023 album, Blame My Ex, and she felt it just needed the right moment to really land with people. Now it's finally happening. It's our highest debut. Edge of the Earth, The Beaches, 30.

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0: These are the 10 biggest songs of the week. You probably know Seth MacFarlane as the mastermind behind comedies like Family Guy and Ted movies and TV show. But he's got a new musical project coming that teams him up with some fuzzy friends. I'll tell you about that after Mr. Know-It-All. Teddy Swims, 10.

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0: We're down to the top two, and the 2027 Grammy nominations are set to be announced in November. But the artist at number two took home an award earlier this year and didn't realize it. He was nominated for Best Dance Electronic Recording and totally forgot. So when the big day arrived, he was back home in Australia, fast asleep. And a few hours later, he woke up to his hundreds of texts on his phone congratulating him because Tame Impala had won a Grammy. We'll find out if this is his next hit to win. Teaming up with Jenny, Dracula, number two.

0: on top for Olivia Rodrigo. Congratulations there. That's the biggest song of the week. And next weekend, it's our iHeartRadio Music Festival presented by Capital One, taking over Las Vegas. You can watch all the action live on Disney Plus and Hulu. Benson Boone, Zara Larsson, a special performance by Stella Lefty. Stream it all weekend. I'll see you there hosting it, Disney Plus and Hulu, September 18th and 19th. Until then, take good care. We'll talk soon.
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1047 WNOK. I've got a special song you want to hear. You're celebrating something on the weekend. Maybe it's a birthday. Maybe you just got engaged. 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And let me know what's going on.

1047 WNOK, the Midlands number one hit music station. All right, what's the deal? What's going on that you're excited about today? Hit me up. The iHeartRadio app, use that red talkback mic. My name is Hayes. I'm here with you this hour. We got Olivia Rodrigo by request. Teddy Swims, his latest Mr. Know-It-All. Coming up in about 3 minutes, you got Ella Langley choosing Texas.

1047 WNOK, the Midlands' number one hit music station. 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

0: 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Yeah, the countdown is on. We are less than a week away. 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Follow us on socials because we're going to give you a lot of insight to what's happening in Las Vegas starting on Friday. We're breaking it down, T-Mobile Arena, and it's going to be exciting. BTS, Benson Boone. You got Snoop Dogg. We added Sierra. You got Major Lazer on stage. Going to be a great weekend, and it is less than a week away. The iHeartRadio Music Festival presented by Capital One. Let's go.
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0: Your home for TJ and Riggins in the morning, 104.7 WNOK. All right, what's going on? It's Hayes. You're about 3 minutes away from Zara Larsson and Pink Panthers stateside by request.
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All right, let's make things happen with some good music on the radio. 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I knew you. 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

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I agree. We don't want to stop the music on the weekend. 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

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Tell me your name, where you are. 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

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All right, making it happen on the weekend. Just about you listening to some good music with me. Taylor Swift, I Knew It, I Knew You.

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1: By the way, did you see that iPhone is coming out with a folding iPhone? They are unveiling a folding iPhone, and I don't know. It doesn't say how much this is going to cost. It's going to be like the cost of a car. Right, if they said how much that's going to cost, I want a folding iPhone. I'm just not going to pay $1 zillion for it.

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1: We're going to talk about the Super Bowl later on in the show for a different reason, yeah. But the big rumor going around, and I don't like to fuel internet rumors, but this one, I have to. The Super Bowl halftime show may be Miley Cyrus.
2: Ooh, I could see that.
1: It's all over the internet. Again, it's just random fan accounts and Reddit threads. No one really important is saying these things, but I like going down the Reddit rabbit hole because they're saying if she does it, she'll do her songs, maybe some Hannah Montana songs, and then, yes, a Dolly Parton tribute, which could be absolutely beautiful and perfect. Miley hasn't toured in a very long time. I mean, she just put out brand new music. I feel like it could only make sense.
2: And she just like kind of rebranded herself too, right?
1: Exactly. She actually dropped her last name. She's just Miley right now.
2: Oh boy. And nobody legit has said this?
1: Nobody legit. Again, it is only internet rumors, but I hope it's true. I mean, I really was leaning into Justin Bieber doing it finally, but I can get behind the Miley rumor right now.
2: And finally, somebody legit said it. Gianna said it.
1: There you go.

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0: Yeah, but you're going to love it. It's like the collab of the year this Halloween. We'll break it all down.

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2: Alana, are you in that Halloween spirit yet?
3: Oh, you know what? I am always in the Halloween spirit. I'm one of these wacky people that have like the purple, orange, and black lights hanging up like all year round.
0: Oh, love.
2: You and Gianna could be best friends. There's a new collab for Halloween, getting people in that spirit early, and I'm loving this. So we all know what PBR is, right? Pabst Blue Ribbon Beer.
3: I drink it, but I think I've heard of it.
2: Yeah. So what they did was they teamed up with Friday the 13th for a Halloween collab. And now when you buy a 12-pack of PBR, you can actually get a wearable Jason Voorhees hockey mask. It's cut out of the 12-pack itself.
0: Oh.
2: So what you're doing with the beer, you take the box that they come in, and there's going to be a mask on it that you can cut out. And PBR even suggests adding an extra hole on the mask so you can wear that and drink your PBR as you go out and about this Halloween season.
3: Wow.
4: I can't say I've ever bought PBR.
2: Yeah.
4: But now I might do it just for the Instagram picture.
0: Yeah, I would like this. Didn't we used to cut things out of cereal boxes? Look at us now as adults.
4: That's a good thing. We're going backwards, you know?
2: Just so you know, you can get it starting now through November 13th, which is Friday the 13th.
0: Oh, yeah, that's right. Yeah. That makes sense. Okay, I love this.
4: The date got Gianna more excited than the actual thing.
0: Because I totally forgot we have a Friday the 13th in November. And I understand, Jason. Friday the 13th. I like this.
5: Okay. The system is...
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1: Hey, Lucy, do you enjoy frozen pizza?
2: Yeah. Who doesn't?
1: After, after a night of drinking, you get home and there's a frozen pizza at your house. You're like, you hit the jackpot. Like,
3: yeah.
1: Oh my, I forgot I had this.
3: So good.
1: So I'm glad that everybody here, as I figured would be, are fans of frozen pizza because they actually did a study to find the best frozen pizzas for you to keep in the freezer for those late nights. Now I'm curious because you guys all seem to be frozen pizza connoisseurs, if you agree. Number three in the list is Red Baron frozen pizza. Red Baron. Have we tried Red Baron?
4: Yeah, it's okay.
3: Have I?
2: Yeah.
1: We're
2: gonna look at me number three. Definitely three. Let's give us two.
1: If my favorite's not in the top two, I'm going to be pretty mad right now.
2: Exactly.
1: Number two on the list of the best frozen pizzas. Newman's Own.
4: There we go.
1: I felt like I was waiting for my numbers and bingo.
3: I don't think I've had any of
1: Newman's
3: these.
1: Newman's Own is the best frozen pizza there is.
3: Unless I don't remember, but okay. I don't think so. What's number
2: Maybe.
3: One?
2: DiGiorno.
1: Bam, look at that. The number one frozen pizza is DiGiorno. It's not pizza.
2: Yeah.
1: It's DiGiorno. What do they say? It's not takeout. It's DiGiorno.
2: Yeah.
1: I feel like Gianna's had Newman's Own at my house late night before. So.
3: I probably have. Hence why I don't remember, Mikey. Yeah. I was at your house.
1: Yeah, she had Mikey's Own.

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1: If you caught yourself having a hangover this weekend,
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1: Hey, Tina, are you in a relationship?
2: Yes.
1: Okay, Gianna's in a relationship as well. This is a question for the ladies.
3: Okay.
1: And I'm curious, ladies listening in as well. But apparently, according to a study, if a guy cooks you a nice romantic dinner versus taking you out, he's more likely to, you know, have a great evening, if you know what I'm talking about.
2: If he cooks me a nice romantic dinner instead of taking me out, he's more likely to have a good night, you're saying?
1: Yes, yes, 100%. Do you agree or disagree?
2: I don't know if a man has ever cooked me dinner on a date.
3: Oh, that's sad. That's really sad. I will say early on in my relationship,
2: seriously,
3: I was cooked a nice dinner and it was a great time.
1: It was a great night, yeah.
2: I'm not trying to remember. I'm like, I feel like most of the guys I knew didn't know how to cook.
1: I feel so bad I brought this conversation up to you, my bad.
0: I could confidently say I never cooked for my wife, so.
3: Oh, you guys are not having a great time.

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1: We always love to test our music knowledge and yours.
0: In a game we call 1 Second Wonder. We love this game because wherever you are or whatever you're doing right now, you can play along as well and test your music knowledge. We all play together next.

0: find little snippets of songs, and I play 1 second of that song, and I see if you can figure out the artist and title. That's how it works. You're playing at home as well. I wonder if you can pull this off. The 1 second wonder song. We start with our very own Mikey B. Your first song is... Oh, I definitely know that. I think it's Ed Sheeran. Wait, play it one more time. Stop raising your hand. It stresses me out.
1: Is that how it works? You play him a second time for Mikey B all the time?
2: Yeah, it's all right.
0: Okay, here we go, Mikey B. Did that help any?
3: No, I still think it's Ed Sheeran, but I don't know what song it is. Is it not Ed Sheeran?
2: May I?
0: Yes.
2: It's Justin Bieber, Intentions.
0: Oh, wow. Well done, Gianna.
2: Because I was listening to that song on the way to work today.
0: She was practicing just for this moment right here.
2: I love Justin Bieber too, so.
0: All right, so stump might give you on the first round. Over to Gianna. Your first song in 1 second wonder is?
2: TLC Waterfalls.
0: You didn't even get a lyric.
2: It was an iconic beat. How can you not know?
0: Over to Mikey V, your final song in 1 second wonder. Hopefully you at home are getting these correct as well. Here you go.
3: Jason Derulo, What You Say.
0: Wow. Mikey is on the board. Can Gianna get another point in this final song?
2: Okay.
0: I'm going to dig down into the archives for this one. Are we ready?
2: Yeah.
0: Your final song in 1 second wonder is...
4: And we'll never be wrong.
2: Oh my God.
3: That was way too long.
0: Man, give you 2 seconds accidentally. My bad.
2: It's Royal by, what the heck is her name?
3: No.
2: Oh.
3: You gave you a whole minute of the song.
2: I know the song. Why don't I remember her name?
0: You can't Google
2: it. It's on the tip of my tongue. I'm not Googling.
0: You're Googling, right?
3: She's not. I would call her.
2: Hold on. No, because I sang this in a cappella. I sang it in a cappella club in high school.
0: Two. One. The song is called Royals. It's by...
3: For the win, it is Lord and Royals.
2: Lord. Wow, I'm so stupid. Wait, for the win?
0: Yeah, mathematical genius over there. Gianna still has more points than you do.
3: I forgot she stole Intentions. Okay.
2: 5-3.
3: It's time for a nap.
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11: Next. Hey, Alfie, what can I get for you?
12: Hey, Nora, just a nice latte, please. How was your weekend?
11: Not bad, thanks. Mainly working here. You?
12: Me? Well, I was battling gods in the afterlife realm, and after lunch, I fought mercenaries. Ooh, could I get oat milk with that latte, please?
11: Yeah, of course.
12: And then Sunday was mostly fighting supervillains. So a pretty chill weekend. Oh, and I'll grab an almond croissant, too.
11: Wait, what? That didn't actually happen, right?
12: It happens on PS5.
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0: 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It's Mikey V with my big bro, Frankie V, and our bestie, Gianna.
1: Kelly, do you know who Alex Warren is?
2: Yeah.
1: Of course, he had this song right here that we all love. The angels up in the clouds are jealous, know what we found. Saw this song with the ordinary. Song sits in your head. So he was performing. I don't know if you saw this. He was performing on the 4th in Melbourne, Australia. You saw this, Gianna?
3: Yes.
1: Oh, my God. Like, I feel bad laughing. Because we love Alex Warren here. He's great, talented, but apparently he's clumsy as well. He shared a video of himself completely falling down while greeting fans. I mean, he just went completely like, bam, to the point that people are worried that he got terribly injured. And then he actually took to it in a funny way, and he posted on social media, said, they told me to break a leg before the show. He wasn't injured. He left out the situation. But if you get a chance to watch this video, we can actually post it up. I mean, he took a face plant. This thing looked painful.
2: Oh, can't wait. I love when somebody takes a spill. Like,
3: it was bad.
1: Yeah. Oh, yeah. The same thing. Yes.
0: But remember also at the Grammys, he had like the headphone issue?
3: I was just going to say that, yeah.
0: Crazy curveball, conspiracy theory over here.
1: Oh, yeah.
0: Hot take, you could say.
3: Someone sabotaging him?
0: Or he's doing it on purpose because everybody talks about it. We talked about the Grammy performance a ton.
3: Yeah,
0: oh, my God, it feels so bad. He did such a good job. Now he's falling. We're talking about it.
3: Smart man.
1: Alex Warren, I'm on to you.

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1: We got to talk about this viral video. A girl announced her wedding date. It's not only the Super Bowl, but it's also Valentine's Day.

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1: This video went viral. A girl announced her and her man's wedding date, which is February 14th, 2027. That is Valentine's Day, but also the Super Bowl.
0: And the comments are crazy on this video, but Becky, would you be going to that wedding?
2: Okay, so yes, I would go because I've seen this done very successfully before. My friends got married in Philly when the Phillies were in the World Series.
0: Oh, wow.
2: And okay. When they were in the World Series, they convinced the venue to project the World Series onto the barn that they were getting married. And it like served as like actually this like really cute after party that brought the whole wedding together in a really like wonderful way.
0: Did you ever talk to the bride though? Did she like that that happened at her wedding, or did that pull the attention away from her?
1: Right.
2: She was a huge Phillies fan, and I think everybody who went to it enjoyed it. And if you didn't watch the game, you were out on the dance floor dancing, you were eating, you were mingling with friends.
0: So it sounded like they might have the biggest Super Bowl Valentine's Day party in history.

0: 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It's Mikey V with my big bro, Frankie V, and our bestie, Gianna.
1: There's a new Girl Scout cookie coming out, and before you get excited, you can't eat it.
0: Well, you could.
1: Maybe.
0: Might not want to. We'll explain this next.

0: 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It's Mikey V with my big bro Frankie V and our bestie Gianna.
1: So Angela, did you see the new Girl Scout cookies that are getting released?
2: No, tell me more.
3: Sounds dangerous.
2: Yeah.
1: It's dangerous for two different reasons, because they sound good, but they're not for human beings.
3: Oh, for pets? Dogs?
1: Yes. So the Girl Scouts have announced that they will be introducing the Patch Pals when the next cookie season launches in January. They're soft-baked, blueberry muffin-flavored cookies for dogs.
2: Okay.
4: Well, I'm mad.
1: You're mad?
4: I'm angry because I was a Girl Scout, so I can say this. Girl Scouts, get it together. We don't want dog treats. We want the French toast Girl Scout cookies that were discontinued in 2025. Those were... Have either of you, anybody, had them?
1: No, but how you're speaking, I agree with you.
4: Thank you.
1: Yeah,
4: that's all.
1: Disagree.
4: You don't even need to know, please. They were so good. I want a dog treat. How's that benefit me?
1: Well, here's how it's going to benefit you, and I'm glad you asked, Gianna. It's a great question. So a lot of people are like, well, what happens like in the middle of the night if I wake up hungry, I come home drunk, can I eat said dog treat accidentally? Because you see the cookies there. I'm like, man, that's blueberry muffin flavor. It must be good. It will not kill you.
4: Great.
1: Well, Al Roker from the Today Show actually said he tried them, and it wasn't that bad. So you can actually give them a little nibble if you need to. So, you know, that's how it helps you, Gianna. It's sitting there.
3: I'm inside Gianna's head. She said, it's not French toast.
4: I'm still mad.
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1: Hey, Tiffany, are you ready for the cute story of the day?
2: Yeah, let's do the cute story of the day.
1: Yeah, we're going to send us all the way to Oklahoma. There's okay. A couple up there. They decided to exchange their vows, actually, on a Florida beach. So the couple from Oklahoma, they traveled to Florida. They found a perfect beach, and that's where they had their wedding. And that wedding got crashed.
2: Oh, my God, that's actually really sad.
1: Well, yeah, they're crashed by it. Well, that's what we're going to get to right now. So Estella and Gavin, they're at the altar. They're in the sand. They're having the perfect little palm beach wedding. Uh-huh. And all of a sudden, a deer snuck up from behind and started eating the flowers. So all the flowers that were at the altar for the decorations started getting eaten by a deer that they named Rosie. So Rosie was nibbling on the flowers and ended up, you know, just sitting there during the vows and enjoying herself as she watched. And apparently Rosie's in every one of their photos that have now been taken by the photographer.
2: Okay, that's an adorable story. Like, I was expecting it to be, like, horrible with somebody crashing wedding, but, like, I don't know, wildlife joining your wedding, that would make you feel like a Disney princess. Me personally, that's
3: how I
1: feel. And then hopefully I see Rosie again in Christmas time. Dropping off some gifts.
4: Oh, I see
1: a
4: reindeer.
1: God, keep up. Man, all right.

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2: A lot of places have been honoring the one and only Dolly Parton.
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1: Going to the movies is not dead, like some people say.
2: Okay.
1: So many people are going to the theater, so much so that theaters across the whole country have made over $4 billion in sales just from May through August. This is like the highest numbers they've had since 2013. But the thing is, it's not even just because there's like good movies out right now. It's because people are ordering, even if they're staying home, popcorn for takeout.
2: My wife all the time will say, I just want popcorn from the movie theater, though.
1: I do it all the time, specifically AMC. Like, yeah. They sell these giant bags. Have you seen them before?
2: Oh, yeah.
1: They're huge, like the size of
2: like
1: me.
2: Life size.
1: Yes, bags of popcorn for like $25. People are door dashing that, picking it up from the theater to go then stream a movie at home. But it is like almost single-handedly saving the theater.
2: And I love that because I have so many memories going to the movie theater with my grandma or our grandma.
1: Yeah.
2: And I feel like getting out of the house and watching a movie in the movie theater is a whole nother experience. And yeah, the popcorn.
1: Oh my God. It's perfect. I still do it all the time, but I indeed do also order the popcorn to eat at home. So.

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1: Marisa, did you see what Apple unveiled yesterday?
2: No, what did they unveil?
0: Oh, I saw this on Instagram. I didn't even know it was real, though.
3: I thought it was fake.
1: So it's real, and they're getting clowned, which is kind of funny, but it's also weird. So they unveiled the foldable phone. They invented the foldable phone game. It's called the iPhone Duo. It literally opens from a pocket-size 5.4-inch phone into a full-on 7.6-inch tablet-looking type phone, which is cool because it actually has like multiple screens. So you could like be texting on the bottom and watching a movie on the top. So you can do two things at once, which is actually really cool. And Apple says it's their thinnest iPhone ever. Pre-orders start in October. But here's the issue. Internet jumped right in on this thing real quick. Like Samsung. We all know Samsung. They already have this phone. So they said, let us know when you're done reheating our leftovers.
3: Yep. Yep.
1: Phone is called, like I said, the iPhone Duo.

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